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1: Yo, I just started my sentence like a capital letter. Got bars for years, I hope you

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1: 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I hate you, I hate you, I hate you, but I was just kidding myself. 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
1: 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She's different.
0: Shit. Difference good.

0: Palabras en el silencio. 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
1: 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Luego recapacitas y con el temor de haber perdido a esa persona, vuelves con las orejas gachas o haciendo como que no ha pasado nada.
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